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I'm with my homeboys, my task, my product. 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

hear something from us? 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We always do it nice and rough. We're going to take the beginning of this song and do it easy. But then we're going to do the finish rough. Where we do proud music. 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

0: 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We've got a message that goes beyond the beats and rhythms. It's about community, compassion, and making a difference.
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You are now about to witness the story.

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Met 3T, hit a rhyme acapella. They had the rhythm and I had the rhyme. 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

Darling, I think you'd like to hear something from us. 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But there's just one thing, you see. We never, ever do nothing nice and easy. We always do it nice and rough. We're going to take the beginning of this song and do it easy. But then we're going to do the finish rough. 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

0: It's Ricky, yeah. And shout out Team Backpack. That second verse was the first that got me to LA. You know what I mean? I didn't win, you know what I mean? But no salt. None of that did, man. Shout out to everyone I met down there. Shout out Team Backpack, give me the chance, man. Shout out Tucson supporting me. Shout out everybody that's
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I'd rather just sit here solo. And watch, you'll see, I'll find you and you'll be crying. 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

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And if you see little Frankie running around, you'll know that my feet behind, I was finally found. 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
1: Hello, everybody. I do want to let you know that we do have our diabetes prevention program at the Tucson Indian Center, and it is Amber Labahi that runs that program. So she has Wellness Wednesdays that are weekly classes at the Indian Center for individuals and families looking to gain more knowledge and support around diabetes or to incorporate exercise and health lifestyles into their lives. So join us from 8:30 a.m. to 9:30 for our Walking Warriors Club. 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To end our class, join us this Wednesday to practice mindfulness yoga and breathing techniques with our yoga instructor, Michelle Holler. You do not need to register for classes and you are encouraged to attend. Thank you.

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I see lame people running and leaping just like a gazelle.

0: 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Oh, it makes me feel good when I read open revelation that it said God would wipe out every tear from my eyes.
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0: 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Cause where I'm from, it ain't about all that playing. Now that's what I'm saying.

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1: 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So she has Wellness Wednesdays that are weekly classes at the Indian Center for individuals and families looking

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My boy YB and my boy EB. Whoever else out there got a homie that's in that gangsta league. And also my boys in the pen and you'll never see the street again. Cause you know what? It don't matter what they was doing while they was here. 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

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Gun blasting fast, I think I'm hit. 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

0: They took my rings, they took my Rolex. 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

Well, hello. 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Man, hopefully you're having a great morning. It's beautiful outside, not too hot. It's actually just right. This is the way I like it. Right now, we're at currently 77 degrees, mostly cloudy outside. We're going to hit a high of 79, and this is like perfect weather. Tomorrow, we're going to hit a high of 77, and then it's going to go up a little bit, but so are the winds. Really windy on Friday and Saturday, so be aware of that. Our lows are going to be in the 50s. Today it's going to be 56 and tomorrow 53. If you guys haven't noticed, it is cooler and my AC in the house isn't kicking on as much. And I know when the weather's changing because my feet are always cold. Usually in the summer I can't stand to wear shoes. And now I'm wearing tennis shoes with double socks because my feet always get super cold. So hopefully you guys had a great weekend. I want to send a special shout out to the Pascua Pueblo Fire Department. Man, I got to have a great time with them over at their open house, which was on Friday. We had a good crowd show up. A lot of kids got their fireman's hat and were able to tour the fire trucks and the fire station. They had demonstrations. They just had a good time. And I want to thank Joey for being out there. Joey Mixmaster Lopez, he made it out there and he DJ'd with me. And I wanted to give those firemen and firewomen that did the line dancing, if you didn't catch it, it is so funny because most of them do not line dance. They don't even know how to line dance. But they went out there. They're good sports. They did the line dance. They actually caught on, did pretty good. I saved so myself. So we had a lot of fun with that. So I want to give them a shout out and looking forward to next year, their open house. They're already planning on next year's open house. So I'm sure that KPYT will be a part of that. And I had a busy weekend. We celebrated my daughter Leticia's birthday. She's 36, and I want to give her a big happy birthday. We celebrated with a dinner and drinks and a lot of laughs, and got to have a great day. And then yesterday, most of the offices, if you're listening, you were closed. So I hope you rested up yesterday. You had a long weekend. It was great to have Monday off. And I went to Ritchie Resource Center and spent the afternoon there for the Indigenous People Day. I got to meet Aralita Grijalva. So that was really nice to be able to talk to her for a little while. She's so welcoming and very open to, I mean, she just was very open. She gave me a big hug, and I told her, you know, I'm glad that she was there to, you know, support Indigenous People Day. And she was looking around at all the crafts and everything. So I did see the Apache dancers, the Tohono basket weave dancers, I believe that they're called. And unfortunately, the Pascolas for the Pascua Yaqui tribe weren't able to make it. But we did have Miss Yaqui there, the Miss Yaqui and then second attendance. So they were there in attendance and participated. And then they did very well out there with the crowd. So I just want to give them also a big a shout out because they represent our station, not a station, but the community, our Pascua Yaqui tribe, and they speak with everyone. They carry themselves very well. So those ladies must be proud of themselves. So we are going to kick it off now. I'm not going to say what's to the national day, or should I go ahead and say it? Well, okay, well, real quick. Today is, let's see, No Bra Day. So if you're like most women, once you get home, you just can't wait to take off that bra. Yes, that's a woman thing. That's what we do. I know a lot of us just can't wait to get home. And it's also Train Your Brain Day. I do not know how to train your brain, but the one thing that I have done, and it works, is train your brain to think
more positivity, more good thoughts, less of the bad vibes, less of the, you know, negativity. That's how you train your brain. And then the goodness and the good vibes and blessings come to you. So remember that. I guarantee you, if you make that change in your life, that'll happen. All right, so we're going to continue with my Tejano Tuesday show. And I have DLG in the queue here on KPYT 100.3, KPYU 100.7, the voice of the Pascua Yaqui tribe. You have me all the way up until 2 o'clock.

That was a little bit of Emilio for you on KPYT 100.3 and KPYU 100.7, the voice of the Pascua Yaqui tribe. And as a reminder, we're going to keep on in emphasizing that if you have not received an early mail ballot for you to vote, please contact the recorder's office, or you can check on the website to see if you are registered to vote. Sometimes you think that maybe just because you're registered to vote that you get a mail-in ballot, but that's not true. You have to request your mail-in ballot, okay? So the phone number to call if you need any questions answered is 520-724-4330, and that is the Pima County Recorder's Office. And also just a reminder, the last day to mail back your ballot is Tuesday, October 27th. The general election is Tuesday, November 3rd. Okay, so don't forget, please just go out and make your voice heard and enforce it with other, you know, community members, people in your family. Just let them know the importance of voting. For all of us, you know, whether you are in the community here at Pascua or if you are, you know, anywhere else in the part of Tucson, just, and it doesn't matter who you vote. It doesn't matter who you vote for, just as long as you vote. You know, whatever or whoever you vote for is your preference, and that is your right. So exercise that right. Okay, there is going to be a vote mobile, and this is for the general election from 10 a.m. to 3 p.m. October 27th in Marana, 13455 North Marana Main Street. October 29th, Robles Ranch Community Center, and that's in Three Points, 16150 West Ajo Highway. And the 31st and the 30th is going to be at the T.O. Plaza, Bashes Plaza, number 1 Indian, Route 19 in Sells. November 2nd, Salazar Ajo Library, 15th Plaza, number 179. So that is the available voting services. And if you want real-time updates of where they're going to be at, just go to recorder.pima.gov/vote-mobile. All right, so that's really important that we exercise our right to vote. And I'm here just to remind you of that, okay? And we have coming up here October 16th through the 18th. It's going to be the girls' softball tournament from ages 9 to 12. And it's free. There's no registration. And then there's also going to be ages 13 to 17 for girls softball and a boys baseball tournament, ages 13 to 17. If you need more information, call Angel Hernandez at 520-879-5440. And this is brought to you by the Pascua Yaqui Tribe Diabetes Prevention and Treatment Program. So they're tournaments. It's a long weekend for a tournament. And go out and just have some fun and support the youngsters as they are active and they bring their energy to the table and they're ready to compete. So it's going to be at Pueblo Park, no entry, free, and it's a game, all right? So just to bring the community together. So that looks like a whole lot of fun. And also happening October 21st, this is the Tucson Yes Team, and they're inviting you out to the upcoming Parent Task Force meeting, October 21st. It's an important event that will take place at the Tribal Annex, conveniently located at 7400 South Settler Avenue here in Tucson. And it's about collaboration, community engagement, and where you will have the opportunity to connect with local service providers. All right, so there's going to be resources available. There's going to be families that are there to support their children, and they just want to work together to impact positively on the community.
If you need more information, please call 520-883-5050. And that is brought to you by the Pascua Yaqui Tribe Facebook page. And you can also check out my page at DJ Peaches KPYT. All right, we're going to continue with more music here. How about some La Tropa FA here on KPYT 100.3, KPYU 100.7, UMA Radio. 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

Los Chachos Medley on KPYT 100.3 and KPYU 100.7. We do have some information for you, and this is about the fall break happening today through the 16th from 9 a.m. to 3 p.m. at the Wellness Center. And I think this has been filled already. I think I did see on Facebook that it was already at its max. So, but the kids will be there ages 6 to 12 since it's their fall break program. But you could call if you want to see if maybe you missed the deadline or when to register your kids. Please call this number at 520-879-5448 and ask them the questions that you need to your answers for, okay? So we also are encouraging the Yaqui vote. So if you pass on this tradition year by year with their kids, they will become active participants in the voting process as well. So why you're asking the importance of voting? Well, it's important to get our voice heard. It's also how elections impact our community. And the current, there's propositions, on the ballot. You can ask questions and share your voice. So if you have any questions and you need to contact somebody, you could contact, Yaqui Vote at 520-879-6347. And that number again is 520-879-6347. And, just get active and make it a tradition to vote. And let's see. I know I see something about a free, yeah, there it is. Free rabies clinic for the Pascua Yaqui community, October 17th from 8 a.m. to 12 p.m. at the Pascua Yaqui Police Department. And it's going to be, you have to have a tribal ID, okay? So tribal ID is required. And they're going to give distemper, parvo vaccine available for dogs. And they must be at least 6 weeks or older, okay? Dogs must be in a leash and cats must be in a closed carrier. All right, so that's a free rabies clinic. And you got to take care of your pets. Also, this is happening October 20th at the Wellness Center at the Azul Room from 3 to 4. It's food is medicine and Pascua Yaqui traditional food ways. So they're inviting you to see what's on your plate. And it could be a source of medicine for you all. 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And every participant gets a chance to win a brand new kitchen appliance. All right, so this is real cool. I hope to take part in that. If you have any questions, please call 520-879-5988. All right, next up we have Nick Villarreal, and this is featuring Flaco Jimenez. Tu Eres Mia is the name of the single. It is now 11:50, and we're heading into the lunch hour. Hope you guys are having a great day.

KPYT 100.3, KPYU 100.7, the voice of the Pascua Yaqui tribe. It is 12:06 in the afternoon, and I hope you're enjoying these low temperatures and you're having a great Tuesday, right? We all gotta have a great Tuesday, plus the week is coming, and it's gonna be a great weekend as well. So I know that if you work 24/7 and you need a day off, the week, hopefully the weekends will do it for you. And if not, like, you have kids, grandkids. I had my granddaughter, and man, let me tell you, I had her overnight, and she really, really, man, I felt like I was run over by a truck. But I enjoy having her home at my house, and we do a lot of gardening, some cooking, and she's only like 1.5, and she has a great vocabulary. So I was pretty tired when she left. This Nana was pretty tired. Alrighty, so during my lunch hour, I like to play Jammin' Jay Javi. He's got a mix. Every so often, he'll put his brand new mix into YouTube, and then he'll email it to me as well. So I want to give him a shout out. Thank you so much for sending all your mixes. And we're going to continue right now with a Jammin' Jay Javi mix, number 1. Check it out. Hope you like it.

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Hey!

Big thanks to Jammin' J Javi for sending over that mix. Hope you guys enjoyed it. It was like 30 minutes of music nonstop. I am so grateful that you're here with me today. It is Tuesday, October 13th, and let us enjoy this temperatures, because it's not going to get too hot, but the temperature is going to maybe get into the 90s, but so far, it's sticking to the 70s today and tomorrow. And we have a little bit of cloud coverage out there, so take advantage of it. Maybe you could do some gardening. I know I've seen a lot more people walking in the evenings, which is good since it's cooling off. And I'm hoping you guys have a blessed day. And I wanted to let you guys know that if you're interested in learning how to do embroidery, there is going to be a workshop happening October 14th and October 15th from 5 to 7 p.m. And that's going to be at the Uaimea Tequia Cultural Center Museum. You have to sign up. Please call 520-879-5776 to sign up. And this is for ages 14 years and up. All right, so you don't want to miss that. That looks like it's a lot of fun. And you get to embroider anything, hats, scarves, anything you like to do. And also protect yourself and protect others in the community. So they are giving away flu shots. You can get your annual flu shot today. It's safe. It prevents seasonal flu, reduces the spread of illness, and also, most importantly, protects children, elders, and those with chronic conditions. No appointment needed. You just got to call 520-879-6119 to make sure they are there, because I know they take a lunch hour, okay? So maybe give them from 12 to 1 o'clock would be their lunch hours. So walk-ins are available Monday through Friday, 9 a.m. to 4:30 p.m. And you got to get your flu vaccine, but do it when you're not expecting to do anything on the weekend, because sometimes you get a reaction to it and then you're sick and your plans have to change. So maybe do it on a weekend or a few days after your shot, just to make sure that, you know, if you do get sick, you're able to stay home and take care of yourself, okay? So I know some people really get a bad reaction to the flu shot. So that's just some information. Take it when you don't have any plans coming up, all right? So make sure you get that flu shot. And let's see, I had something that was funny. Some of this stuff, I don't know where they get these things, but this happened to me this weekend. My granddaughter stuck the crayon up her nose, and good thing a little portion of it was sticking out because we were able to get it out ourselves. But crayons are the number one thing kids stick up their nose. The second one is French fries. Why French fries? I don't know, but it does happen. And let's see, what else? Phone calls are 60% shorter than they were 10 years ago. And you know why? Because everyone texts. You send a text, you send a message on Facebook Messenger. You know, so that is so funny because, yeah, the phone calls, we don't even have to call anyone anymore. Even though if you're old school like me, you'll still call people up. let's see. The average person falls asleep in less than 7 minutes. I don't know if that's true. I know when I'm exhausted, it still takes me a while to get my comfy position. And then I usually kick off my blankets, and then Tony's pulling them up, and I'm just pulling the covers back down. We're like that all night, I think. So, yeah, it takes me probably like 15 minutes to fall asleep. And let's see, when people were asked in a survey what they would miss the most if they traveled back into time, you know what that answer was? Flush toilets. That's what people would miss if they traveled back in time, a flushing toilet. So that's weird. Let's see. You can double your memory capacity by sleeping with an infuser or essential oils. I love essential oils. I like the way they make the house smell, your room. You get to have your room smelling like a spa.
Yeah, I've done that before. That was good. And, if you are an average kind of person that watches a whole lot of TV, you have probably four or more remotes in your house. I know we have like about six. And that's for the sound bar to control the sound. That's for the TV. Two for the TV, in fact. I don't know why, but we use one or the other. And so if you're like anyone else, you have more, up to four remote controls. All right, so I hope you guys are having a great day. I'm having a great time here at KPYT, and I want to let you guys know, if it is your birthday, happy birthday to you from all of us here at KPYT, and hope you enjoy your day, because there's nothing like celebrating a birthday with that kind of cake, that buttercream frosting. I know, my daughter says, Mom, you know, that's not always good for you. And I said, well, I don't have cake all the time. But in my family, the birthdays start in September all the way through November. We have somebody every 2 weeks that's celebrating. So we have cake. And I think my son's going to change it up this time. His birthday is November 4th. I think he's going to want something like an ice cream cake or a pie, because we've had so much cake. So if it is your birthday today, you're sharing your birthday with Kate Walsh. She is 59 years old. Also, Ashanti, the American singer, she's 46 years old today. And Margaret Thatcher, she actually passed away at the age of 87. So she had passed. So happy birthday to you from all of us at KPYT 100.3, KPYU 100.7, UMA Radio. Next up, we have the Hometown Boys. And then we're going to be talking about a little bit about football, all right? So I got some football information, some news for you. And Major League Baseball coming up in a few.

AJ Castillo with the remix for you on KPYT 100.3 and KPYU 100.7, the voice of the Pasco Yaqui tribe. I hope you guys are able to enjoy some football. Now, let me tell you, it's been some close games. And it looked like Monday Night Football did not disappoint. I watched the whole game. And they were just, one team would score the Rams, and then the Bills would score, and then the Rams. So Monday Night Football was crazy. It was back and forth. And the LA Rams, they did have a chance to win with a field goal, right? But there was a block. I think it was Buffalo's Rousey, he blocked the punt. So that they didn't get that extra point. But it was Tyler Bass from the Rams and from the Bills that actually made the 45-yard field goal and won the game, 37-34. It was just crazy. It was a crazy game. And but on the good note for the Rams, their receiver, the Puka, he set a Monday Night Football record with 17 catches. So I guess he's the go-to guy. Him and the quarterback really, they work well together. So he had 17 catches. So that's, you know, on a good note for, but some sad news for the Rams. Nevis was the kicker, right? So he missed one of the field goals. And now the Rams are releasing him. So he's a free agent. I don't know who they're going to release him to or who's going to get him. But actually, for a kick or two, he's a pretty hefty guy. He's not a small, scrawny guy. The kickers all look thin and trim. This was a pretty well-rounded guy. But, you know, he missed that 48-yard attempt. And that's what did it. Man, it was a great game in overtime, and that happened in Monday Night Football. On Sunday, there was another game, the Jacksonville Jaguars. They pulled off the win at the last second over the Eagles. So the Jaguars won 19-17. The game was being played in London. And it was a crazy game with two players being ejected. And from the Jaguars, it was Brian Thomas, and from the Phillies, Jeremiah Trotter. Yeah, so they were ejected from the game. I think it was like kind of like a brawl there in the center of the field that happened. Yeah, the game in London, that was a good game. And the San Francisco 49ers, they suspended Greenlaw. They suspended him, and after he headbutted Seattle Seahawks Ernest Jones. So I seen that. And Jones didn't have a helmet on. But Greenlaw did. And he headbutted him. He made him bleed. So he's been fined. And he's suspended one game. The other times he's been ejected twice, another time that I've seen. Other games he's been ejected. So he just has a really bad temperament. We'll see how this one game suspension hurts him or what's going to happen. But dang, it's just a football game, guys. But yeah, so I think that the Vikings play San Francisco next. And I believe I know that the Vikings are undefeated, 5-0. I believe the 49ers are as well. So we'll see who comes on top. But I do know that they have a bye this week, and so there's no games for them. And I do know the U of A Wildcats football team have a bye also. No games for the Wildcats. So, yeah, it was a great week for football weekend. Man, we had a football nonstop on Sunday and then Monday Night Football. On November 15th, and that's on a Sunday, you can join the Pasco Yaqui Tribe Health Services Division and see what USUM
for the Walk With Us to Prevent Suicide. This is to walk with the community, to raise awareness, support one another, honor and remember loved ones, and fund efforts to protect mental health and prevent suicide. All right, so happening November 15th, the check-in is at 12. Walk begins at 1 o'clock. It's going to be at the Gene C. Reed Park. That's 1050 South Picnic Place here in Tucson. It's in the festival area off of South Country Club Road. Okay, so they're going to be in that area. They're going to start walking. If you would like to receive a shirt, you need to call 520-883-5030 and you need to give them your shirt size so that you can walk with your shirt, okay? So this is really important. I hope they make the step to walk in remembrance of loved ones or even somebody that tried to commit suicide and now, you know, they have to rehabilitation. They got to take care of themselves now. You can also walk and honor them. And there's going to be the Red Ribbon Day Zombie Walk. It's a Halloween event, Friday, October 23rd, starting at 5 o'clock at the Bosco Yaqui Wellness Center. So there's going to be face painting at 3:30. 5 o'clock is a zombie walk, so you got to get dressed up as a zombie and just go and walk. That's going to be a zombie walk. Haunted House at 5 o'clock is going to be food. There's going to be fun in the wellness gym. There's going to be games and department activities. So it sounds like a really good time. And it is brought to you by the Bosco Yaqui Tribe Health Services Division, okay? So it's all the information's on my Facebook page at DJ Peaches KPYT. And that is information for you. So you can make a difference, be a hero, and stay drug free. It is currently 1:16 in the afternoon. I hope your day's going smooth. It is only Tuesday. But, you know, it's going to be okay because you're listening to KPYT 1. The weather is beautiful outside, 2. And 3, well, it's almost Wednesday, which is hump day. And then Thursday, Friday come around, and then the weekend. Okay, so I hope you're looking forward to the weekend. But first, we're going to listen to Masori, some electro cumbia for you on KPYT 100.3, KPYU 100.7, UMA Radio.

Next up, we have La Bomba with Alfredo Guerrero, the Fear Factory, and a big happy birthday going out to Alfredo Guerrero. It was his birthday yesterday. So happy birthday to you, sir.

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And this is brought to you by the Fosbo-Yaqui Tribe Health Services Division. They're inviting you for a walk. Join us for Domestic Violence Awareness, Healing Generations, Restoring Balance. This is going to be happening October 14th at the Pueblo Park, located at 5305 Huizcaya Totem on Wednesdays, October 14th. There's going to be raffles, music, and food. The event will be from 5 p.m. to 7 p.m. If you have questions, please call 520-879-5764. And that's very important if you were a survivor, a domestic violence survivor, or you knew someone that has been affected by this. Come out and walk together to raise awareness, support people that are healing, and work towards restoring balance in the families and communities. Okay, so don't forget, it's on the flyers on my Facebook page. If you forget the date and the time, everything is on the page there. And protect yourself and protect everyone in the community, especially our young people like babies and our elders. Get your flu shot. So the vaccine is one of the best ways to prevent yourself or your loved ones from getting really sick. So they're free, available to community members and employees. No appointment is needed. And it helps keep the community strong and healthy. So walk-ins are available Monday through Friday, 9 a.m. to 4:30 p.m. If you have any questions, please call 520-879-6119. And that's important because some people that have chronic health issues also need to get the shot. And but be sure that you don't have anything planned once you get your shot, because you don't know if you're going to have a reaction to it or not. I've seen some people that have gotten their flu shot and all their plans they had, whether it was a birthday party or a night out, they drastically changed because they were in bed pretty sick from the flu shot. But it doesn't happen. I haven't seen that happen a whole lot. But it's better than getting the flu, right? October 14th and 15th is going to be the embroidery workshop from 5 p.m. to 7 p.m. Limited spots are available. So if you want to sign up, call 520-879-5776. They will provide all the materials. They will teach you how to embroider. And it's such an art, you know, to be able to do that. And also making tortillas is an art as well, which I still am in awe over the candidates that we had, the participants for the first annual tortilla making contest brought to you by Michelle Bulli Alvarez. And it was such a great event. It was such cute prizes to give away. It actually motivated me to start making tortillas. So my mom, she had two comadres. She didn't want to give me one. She had two of them. But she finally says, yes, I'll part with one of them. And so I have a comal. I'm going to start making the tortillas. And we'll see how they come out. I know my mom says, don't make them so thick. You know, they're supposed to be nice and thin. And my mom has, you know, certain ways that she makes her tortillas. And they would always come out good. But my mom hasn't been able to make them for the past few years. So I am wanting to make them and learn that tradition. So I'm going to be attempting to make some tortillas. And if you guys did not know the Powerball, go get yourself a Powerball. The jackpot reaches $538 million. Okay, so this is the no winning tickets from last Saturday. Now, this Saturday, the Powerball jackpot just grew. So go get yourself a ticket. You might not, you might be surprised. You might win, you know, it might not be the Powerball, but it might be just a little bit of money. I mean, you know, even a small
I would settle for $1,000 right now. That's that would be good enough for me. All right, so and make sure you guys get your ballots in. If you got your early ballot in the mail, it comes in like a green folder. Okay, you gotta be proactive. Fill that out early, and you could drop it off at any drop box ballot. And if you want to wait until election day to be able to do that, to drop off your ballot, you're able to do that as well. Let's see. So, and if you want assistance or you have any questions, you can call 520-738-7634. And yeah, they will help you out. Any questions that you have. Also, there's plenty to Google. You could Google the candidates, what candidates are on the ballot. In case you guys, you know, didn't know, there's the U.S. representative in Congress. That is, you know, one of the seats that are going to be, we're voting for. It's also going to be the governor and state senator. Let's see, there's going to be also the state representative. And let's see. So there's all superintendent, there's all state treasurer, there's candidate, the candidate list are on there. And you can also look them up, their bio and what they stand for. So do your research before you go to the polling place. All right. All the propositions, everything. If you are interested in looking that up, just Google. And I did Pima County Recorder's Office, and there was so much information on there. So, you know, make your voices heard. Please go out and vote. Get your voting done. If you don't want to go to the polling places, you know, because it gets pretty full during that time, you could get your mail-in ballot and just drop it off early. And then once you drop off the ballot, you will not get any more phone calls for voting, asking the candidates for votes or asking if you voted yet. You won't get any of that. That stops. But your ballot has to count, okay? So please don't forget to do that. We are encouraging that for the general election that's going to be happening Tuesday, November 3rd. And the deadline to mail back your ballot is Tuesday, October 27th. All right? So don't forget, early voting is coming, and it's going to be at the Bosco Yaqui Tribal Chambers. All right, so you cast your vote early. All right, so we're going to continue with more music. It's 1:42 in the afternoon. I got some good news. I have Mixmaster Joey Lopez is going to be up right after me. He's running a little late, but he will be here. Isn't that, that's cool, right? I like to listen to his mixes. So next up, we're going to hear, let's see, I feel like hearing some Rudy Tootie and the Home Heavy Duty Boys is what they're called. I know, the name of the band. I'm just going to say Rudy Tootie. This is their single here on KPYT 100.3, KPYU 100.7, UMA Radio.

KPYT 100.3 and KPYU 100.7, the voice of the Pascua Yaqui tribe. That was the Jay Perez song, and the one and only love was Jay Perez. And Halloween is only 18 days away, so I don't know if your house is decorated. We don't do it until like 2 days before. And our front yard actually looks like a cemetery with fog. You know, it's just really creepy. But my kids love Halloween, so they're always decorating for Halloween. And we're just sort of like stressing out about how much the candies cost. A big bag of bulk candy. We've gone through at least 10 of those bags in my neighborhood for all the kids that come by. So, yeah, we all have to pitch in and get those big bags of candy. So Thanksgiving is 44 days away. Christmas, 73 days away. New Year's is 80 days away. Wow, that's crazy how fast time flies. And they say when you're having fun, that's no lie there. Right now it's at 80 degrees, and that's the highest we're going to get. Tomorrow we're only going to hit 77, so enjoy it. And it's not too windy out there. But be sure to stay safe, still keep using that sunscreen, and keep hydrated. Even though it's not that hot, you know, you could still get sick from the heat, because Arizona sun is a lot different than if you're in Texas or somewhere else, okay? I'll be back tomorrow at 11 o'clock with my Magic Mix show. But keep it locked in, because Mixmaster Joey Lopez is up next, right after me. So share a smile. Be kind to one another. It doesn't cost a thing. I'll see you tomorrow in the afternoon, okay? Have a great rest of your Tuesday. We'll see ya.

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More information at 520-838-7110. 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

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It's yours truly, DJ Joy the Mix Master Lopez. Up in here. Yes, we definitely gonna have a party up in here on this beautiful Tuesday afternoon. Oh yeah, like Battleship Brown said, but it's not Sunday afternoon, it's Tuesday afternoon. Alrighty, my people, we're gonna kick it off with Elida Reina with Elida's Medley. Here we go, my people, right here on KPYT and KPYU. It's your station. We are the voice of the Pascua Yapi tribe. Here we go.

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0: KPYT 100.3 and KPYU 100.7 FM on your radio. Thank you going out there to our tech, Julie, my prima. She got her headphones working. We're up and working with our headphones. Like I said, thank you, prima. You know, you're the best. But now here we go, continuing with this old school mix right here on KPYT 100.3 and 100.7 FM on that radio. Keep it locked in. We got lots more great music coming up. Just like this one, we're continuing right here con sus mezclas aquí, solamente aquí en su estación, Webmer Radio. We are the voice of the Pascua Yaki Tribe. DJ Unknown right here, because who knows when I'm going to be here and when I'm not.
1: I'm ready. I'm ready, sir, ready. I'm ready, sir, got you.
2: Hey, yeah. Take it down.
1: Girl, I must warn you. I sense something strange in my mind.
2: Yeah.
1: Situation is let's get it, cause we're running out of time.
2: Mm-hmm. Tell him, Ray.
1: It's all so beautiful. Relationships, they seem from the start.
2: Yeah. Mm-hmm.
1: It's all so
2: deadly.
1: The love is not together from the

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Scheming on hot money in the whole show. 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So what you say, huh? She's better than you, but I know she's a little. How did you know? Me and the crew used to.

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It's CJ Joey, the Mixmaster Lopez on your radio, otherwise known as DJ Unknown, because he knows when I'm going to come in, when I'm going to do whatever I'm going to do next. So, that's what he called me, backup DJ name, DJ Unknown. Yes, there you had it. FI's from Fabuco and Dioro, Dioro, Simon Kofi, DJ Dioro. And here we go, right here with Munchi. Here we go with, what is this main song called? Nah, I know the name of it. See if you know the name of it. It's called Los Locos. Right here, two crazy people. Right here on KPYT 100.3 and KPYU 100.7 FM. 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

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We'll go continuing the mix with Ramblin' Evil. Here go the other version of Dos Locos. Going out there to you, girl. You know who you is. I see you.

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It's DJ Joey on your radio. I am streaming live all over the world. Yep. Anybody can stream, you can jam to us. Just tell your phone to Siri, I want to jam to KPYT. And Siri will take you there, or your Samsung device will also take you there, or whatever device you might have. And tell them, I want to go jam the KPYT on TuneIn Radio, and that device of yours will take you there. Definitely. And let's see, tomorrow's, gonna run down tomorrow's schedule, Wednesday, kick it off with the Chaparita in the morning. Then you have DJ Peaches with all of your favorite magic mix. She's going to do a variety of mysteries for you and sort of genre, whatever genre you feel like it. Just find a way to contact with her and she'll get it on for you if you know her email, if you know her personal number, because they're still working on the phone lines here. When they did renovations, something got all twisted up in those phone lines, and they still wanted to fix it, but they're still working on it. So there's no way to contact her here inside the studio just yet, but they will be taking care of it soon enough. So you guys can call us here inside the studio and make a request. Dedication, saludos, or whatever might be the reason you call in. You guys can call us up directly. The DJ's here. And Mr. Freeze is going to be here from 1 to 3 p.m. Mr. Freeze with all your favorite rock and roll, the Rock Box Music Show. And I'm going to have Vince Valenzuela. He's going to be doing the Cristo ratio. Yes, from 3 to 5 p.m. He's going to be taking care of all your Christian hits. And on Christian Talk, he's got a very good show. He's going to be holding down the fort on the Cristo ratio until Ana Belen comes in back soon enough to do the Cristo ratio with her husband, Vince Valenzuela. They're a very, very great couple. Like I said, she'll be in here soon enough to do her Christmas show with her husband. Here we go. More and more cumbias para ustedes. They go with Suavecito, Suavecito. Yep, cumbia time on KPYT and KPYU. We are the voice of the Pascua Yaqui tribe.

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You go to me way, way back. Here we go con Ritmo 7.

how you feel meant to win. She made me feel like a nightmare. But let me tell you what I mean. You see, when I met her, I couldn't forget her. She stood out from the rest. She drove me crazy, this foxy baby. She put me through the test. I wanted to please her and just not tease her, but I didn't know what to do. Who she was and where she came from, that nobody knew. Then one night I was holding her tight and burning with desire. Then I reached behind to touch her back and discovered there were wires.

connoisseur of passion, should have known there was something distinct about the power of direct attraction. Here I felt I learned the truth every time that we kiss. But now I feel I love my geek, the work of some scientists. I always thought she had a mild grip, and she would squeeze me through the night. I never knew any other girl who could hold on to me so tight. When we get down, her eye lit up. I thought it was a little reaction.

never thought that this would happen, except in a future world. But here I am in love with my baby, and she might be a computer girl. The whole thing was cool, I was getting kind of weak. My need for her was strong. I kept thinking about those wires hanging out, but I was hoping I was wrong. So I called her up, and I took her out, and I asked her to explain. And then she showed me her mind, which just, I thought I was insane. But then I saw a teardrop all in the corner of her eye. And then I knew her love was true, because sex machines don't cry.

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We are UNA Radio. It's DJ Joey, the Mix Master Lopez, hanging out with you. Got another half an hour or so because since Alexis has to go to an event over at the Howzy. Yes, it's Howzy, not the Howzy. It's at the Howzy, yes. She's gonna go over there with her other department, but yeah. So my programming's gonna be cut short for today. So I got about half an hour left to go.

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Yes, there you have it. It's Musto going out there. So everybody out there doing that Musto. So we go with El Sanfurito Loco, that crazy mosquito. Yes, right here on KQIT and KQIU, we are on the radio.

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That's going to do it for me, DJ Joey. I'm off the door. Our little gatekeeper, Lexus. Yay for Lexus, but she has to leave, so I have to leave. She's going to be doing an event over at Housley, so you guys head on over there, see what's going on. So, yeah, that's going to do it for me. I'll be back here on Thursday, right after La Chaparita show. Yep. I'm going to be back on track from here on out. I'm not going to be a lagger anymore. No, I'm not laughing because of what I say. I'm not going to be a lagger anymore because I'm back, people. Yes. Definitely, you know, had a hard time without the ride, but we got it down pat, you know, me and my daughter, and the baby mama, number four, so anyways, yeah, I should be here on Thursday for Thursday Party Mix at 1 till 5 p.m., so you guys stay tuned for that on Thursday, all right? I'm out of here, and you know how I end it off each and every show, no matter where I might be, whether I might be at the station or I might be DJing somewhere. Here we go. The última, I always do. Llamo con Vicente Fernandez. Con what is that? Okay, my people. Aquí llamo.

0: 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We are you on the radio. We are the voice of the possible yet tribe. That's going to do it for me today. I'll see you back here on Thursday party mix. See ya.
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Just use the upper piece to face and make contact. The title won by me and my feet is what you think you saw and you did not see. So I'm waking you up, just dance now. A black suit looks like great man's horn. 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But you ain't on no rubber list. 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

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normalizer, in the dream, sign of fantasies, ain't on the live beats, and I see, you always say that's the way you make it, yeah, I'm making it, but see, noisy, you can hear me, boom, with your first, 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

rising for the scheme. From hard cops, it's gonna rap. Being your team, I'm gonna rise to the top. 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I hear the door to got me. A million refugees with unlimited warranties. Black Caesar, baby, top teaser. 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It's just two guns, I'ma shoot the robot one. 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